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Okay, well, just because we made that statistic up doesn't mean it's not true.

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like kick. I don't need a new fan, cause my boo like it. I don't need to wear a wig to make you like it. I'm a two-time, you ain't know I win. 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All my ops waiting for me to be you, I bet. 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I'm doing things they ain't seen before. Bands ain't dumb, but extreme is all.

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1: Well, good morning and happy Wednesday. Today on the show, we're going to talk about laughter being the best medicine. Science says so. We got your Would You Rather at 8:40, our guest DJ at 8:10. Then we're going to talk about things that used to be affordable but feel like luxuries now. We've got your Daily Dish at 7:10. And our text topic of the day, do you know a couple that included their pet in their wedding? And if so, what kind of pet was it and what role did they play? I would love to hear it. Text me at 815-756-8742. And we've got your food news in 6 minutes.

0: Well, how about some food news? It's 94.9 WDKB. I am Peyton. So Tom Brady has launched a new coconut water brand called Good Nut. It's made with Vietnamese coconuts, and it costs about $3.29 a can. And Wendy's is launching the Minions Frosty. The Banana Swirled Frosty is going to be available for a limited time and will be in restaurants starting June 15th. And Campbell's has teamed up with Buffalo Wild Wings for the new soup called Campbell's Chunky Buffalo Wild Wings Parmesan Garlic Chicken Noodle Soup. That is a mouthful. Hit stores later this month. Now, that is my favorite sauce. I'm not sure if I'm going to try that, but maybe I will. I'll let you know if I do.
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0: 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We try to make it easier. 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
1: Ever notice how your mind starts replaying conversations, worries, and random thoughts the moment your head hits the pillow? It's not just you. When the world gets quiet, your brain suddenly has fewer distractions competing for your attention. A simple fix is to do a brain dump before bed by writing down anything on your mind. White noise, rain sounds, or a fan could also help by giving your brain a steady background focus instead of letting your thoughts take over. You know, I do brain dumps in the morning sometimes, but doing a brain dump at night before bed, that is a genius idea.
0: If you have a tip, submit it at 949wdkb.com. And it could be featured as our next tip of the day.
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Our Daily Dish is coming up in 6 minutes. We're going to talk Ariana Grande. And there's a very cool stamp that is coming out in July from the post office. I am dying to get. You'll find out what that is. All coming up in

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1: Ariana Grande and her Wicked co-star Ethan Slater have called it quits. They reportedly have been quietly broken up for several months, but are still friends. Duh, we already knew that. And PR Newswire says that the U.S. Postal Service is planning to issue 10 Barbie stamps featuring Barbie in 10 different careers. The Forever stamps will come out in panes of 10 on July 11th. I will be buying those. And Variety Magazine says Hugh Jackman is going to star as Long John Silver in Ridley Scott's Treasure Island film. I only thought that was a restaurant. I didn't know it was a character. And finally, NBC says Sarah Jessica Parker will deliver the commencement address and receive an honorary Doctor of Arts degree during Northwestern University's graduation this weekend. She's obviously known for Carrie Bradshaw, but she's a Golden Globe winner, SAG Award winner, Emmy Award winner. She's a top dog. And if anyone goes to Northwestern and wants to invite me, I would love to see Carrie Bradshaw in person.
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0: 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I am Peyton. So here are some things that everyone used to think were affordable, but now they feel like luxury items. Red meat is one of them. Cable TV, movie tickets, sneakers, concert tickets, vet care, the dentist, and babysitters. They have all gone up in price and feel more like luxuries as opposed to things that we can do all the time. So what else do you think is too expensive? I gotta know, because I know I can't be the only one that agrees with this. Text me at 815-756-8742.
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1: I have Carson with Rooted for Good with me for guest DJ today. Good morning.
2: Good morning. Thanks for having me.
1: Of course. I'm excited to talk to you because this is kind of your busy season, isn't it, the summer?
2: That's right. We're winding down at the greenhouse now, but the gardens are just gearing up.
1: So yeah.
2: One season ends, another begins.
1: Oh, yeah. So tell me a little bit about Rooted for Good overall, and then we'll dive into some specifics.
2: All right. Well, Rooted for Good's mission is to empower individuals to access healthy, sustainably grown food and address the root causes of hunger. We do that through a lot of different ways,
1: yeah.
2: Mostly our food pantry programs, but we also have community gardening programs and our vocational training farm up in Kirkland.
1: So you guys right now have this plant sale that's coming up. Tell me about that. 25% off, is that correct?
2: Yeah, so the farm up in Kirkland is open through the end of June here, and all the plants are 25% off right now. That includes vegetable and herb plants, as well as annuals and perennials. We have quite a few perennials still in stock. If anybody's interested in those, they're all 25% off.
1: That's great. I know this is the time where people are starting to work on their yards and gardening and, you know, planting stuff. So it's perfect timing to go and get your stuff at a discount and help a great cause.
2: That's right. You know, if you're working on a landscaping bed or if you even need advice for that, those types of projects, we're happy to help with those too.
1: That's awesome. And then tell me about this drop-in class. So it is today, right? This workshop that you guys are having?
2: That's right. Our crew, which is the participants that we have at our vocational training farm, we call them the crew, and they're hosting a pollinator workshop today from 9:30 to 11 at the farm in Kirkland. It's 33600 Pearl Street in Kirkland. From 9:30 to 11, they'll be doing some family-friendly activities all about pollinators, pollination, and overall just how pollinators benefit our environment. If you come to the class, you'll also get a few free plants to take home to start your own
1: little pollinator garden. Yeah.
2: That's right. Yep.
1: I actually didn't know much about the importance of pollinator gardens until recently. So that's really cool. And that's open. It can just pop in at any time during that time frame.
2: Yep. First come, first serve. So just come on out and we'll be happy to have you. Otherwise, there's lots of other activities planned throughout the summer if anybody wants to be involved.
1: Yeah. And I know you guys need volunteers, right? Because it's a really busy time on the farm.
2: That's right. The farm specifically is looking for volunteer groups and even individual volunteers if anybody wants to come and experience the garden. If you don't want to garden yourself, but you want to bask in some of the sunshine that the summer gives us here, volunteering at the farm is a great way to do that. We have lots of other volunteer opportunities as well with our mobile pantry program, our Genoa location, and some of our other community gardening sites. You can find all of those details at our website, rootedforgood.org, all spelled out.
1: Perfect. And if you want to learn more or just get involved further, all that information is there. And I think, you know, this is that time of year where people do kind of want to get outside, right? So why not do it by volunteering at the farm?
2: Yeah, there's that. And if you live close to one of the DeKalb school gardens, we manage those as well.
1: Oh.
2: And a benefit of volunteering in those gardens is that you can partake in the harvest from that week's volunteering. So if you are looking to bring some more fresh produce into your home and you want to help in one of those gardens, that's a great way to get some. Yeah.
1: Even better. I love that. Well, give the website one more time so they can get everything they need to know about you guys if they want to get involved.
2: All right. The website is rootedforgood.org, all spelled out. And you can also find us on Facebook at facebook.com/DCC Gardens. You can search for us at Rooted for Good, though.
1: Awesome. Thank you so much for coming in.
2: Thanks so much.
1: Of course. It's 94.9 WDKB.
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Our text topic of the day is, do you know a couple that included their pet in their wedding? And if so, what kind of pet was it and what was their role? So Mary from DeKalb says her friend Seeing Eye Dog gave her away at her wedding. And the dog also carried the ring down the aisle. Okay, that is so sweet. And Crystal from Sycamore said that some of her friends rode their horses down the aisle at their wedding. And she said it was beautiful. Oh, that sounds so cool. I got to find a way to have my cats in my wedding. But have you done this? Text me 815-756-8742.

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This is a fun one, and I want to know what you think. 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

0: 94.9 WDKB, where we like to ask the hard-hitting questions in life. Peyton wants to know, would you rather
1: speak only in movie quotes or in mind-boggling riddles? I'll answer this first because I literally quote movies all day, every day. So I kind of already do that. What about you, Bill?
2: Yeah, I don't think I would ever want to walk around and laying out riddles all the time. I just find that kind of stupid. So I'm going to go, even though kind of quoting movie quotes is can reach its limit too, but I'll go with the movie quotes.
1: Okay, what about you, Tony?
3: Oh, I'm definitely doing movie quotes.
1: Yeah.
3: There's no way I could lay down riddles at this thing. There's no way.
1: If you literally looked at me in the face and gave me a riddle, I would look at you with a blank, dumb stare because I'm not good at them.
3: Right, me either.
1: So we're all team movie quote. 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Text me at 815-756-8742.
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0: this could be your golden opportunity to move to hell. It's 94.9 WTKB. I am Peyton. And I mean Hell, Michigan, by the way. New real estate listing reports that more than 7 acres in Hell is now available with the asking price of $625,000. It is Hell, Michigan, of course, a small unincorporated area, and it comes with an ice cream shop and a chapel. So if you feel like maybe you're already living in Hell, why not relocate to Hell and get yourself some acreage in a chapel and an ice cream shop?
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0: So when they say laughter is the best medicine, science kind of proved it. 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I am Peyton. So this new study that was done says laughter really is the best medicine. It can help kids lower stress, strengthen relationships, and even improve their brain development. And I honestly think that goes for anybody, to be honest, because I always feel good after I laugh. Even if I'm in a bad mood or having a bad day, if something makes me laugh really hard, it just completely changes the whole mood. So I am so excited that science has finally proven that laughing is great.
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1: 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I am Peyton, and that does it for me. Matt Hall is going to be in next. 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

0: week is Spike. 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

Summertime is officially here with 94.9 WDKB. Now, I know it's not officially till like June 20th or something like that, but we have declared it summer here with the 94 Days of Summer giveaway. 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

We are getting ready to go back to the 1990s as your 90s Express Lunch kicks off at the top of the hour here at 94.9 WDKB. And we'll start it off from an artist who was huge back in the 1990s. She was Britney before Britney. She was J-Lo before J-Lo. She was Beyonce before Beyonce. She was a very influential artist. She still is to this day, and she's still out there touring. Who is it? You'll have to find out as we'll kick it off at the top of the hour with 94.9 WDKB.

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was Madonna, who paved the way for many, many of the artists you hear today on 94.9 WDKB. We're in your 90s Express Lunch, giving you all the feels and all of the nostalgia of the 1990s. On the way this hour, you can expect music from Green Day. How about the Cardigans? Maybe a little Sarah McLachlan. And, as promised, more Michael Jordan 1990s Bulls highlights for you. And we're going to keep the 90s rolling here with a guy who probably wishes it was still the 1990s and wish he could go back in time. This is Will Smith, and it's the Men in Black in your 90s Express Lunch.

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0: That song right there, the very first song I ever slow danced to, it was in seventh grade, I believe, in the cafeteria, because we had our school dances in the cafeteria for some reason, and her name was Laura, and I wonder what she's doing these days. That's The Heights, How Do You Talk to an Angel, and your 90s Express Lunch as we hop in the time machine. That's right. Let's get in the DeLorean and go back in time to the glorious 1990s, and because the NBA Finals are going on, I've been doing Chicago Bulls highlights and Michael Jordan highlights all week. Let's continue with that. And let's go back to 1991, Bulls-Lakers, Game 5. Michael Jordan, the Bulls, win their first NBA championship.
1: 2 seconds, Magic's three-point attempt blocked. Pippen comes away with it. And the Chicago Bulls have won their first ever NBA championship.
0: That's right. Michael Jordan winning his first of six NBA titles in the 1990s. There's nobody that can tell me that he's not the greatest player ever. And six titles in six consecutive trips. Well, he took a few years off. He retired. But still, it doesn't matter. 6-0 in the finals. Beat that, everybody. This is your 90s Express Lunch.

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It'll be back tomorrow. Don't you worry. Noon to 1. We do it every single day as we leave the 1990s with a little Weezer. It's Buddy Holly. What's

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More details have emerged about Taylor Swift and her wedding, including who her bridesmaids are going to be. 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It's not Kylie Minogue. Well, that would be pretty cool. It's lights, camera, action.

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Some more details have emerged about Taylor Swift's wedding. Yes, it's going to be at Madison Square Garden, about 1,100 to 1,200 people. And two of her bridesmaids have been revealed. It's Gigi Hadid and Selena Gomez. Wow. Who gets to be the groomsmen? Who get to walk them down the aisle? My goodness, I'm super jealous right there. I still think she should have a public wedding, like a royal wedding that everybody can watch, because it will probably be the most watched event ever. You know, I would assume, anyway, like a royal wedding of sorts. You know, she can get married in private with her family, and then she should have everybody be able to go to Madison Square Garden. They could sell tickets. It'll be fun, but I'm sure she doesn't want to do that. Sabrina Carpenter is Taylor Swift's friend. I bet you she's at the wedding. 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
0: Yeah, yes it is.
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Tony Strikes at 94.9 WDKB. Throwing out our first strike of the day here. How is it possible that a 2,000-year-old civilization may have had better health than us today? Find out why this was the case next.

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1: Tony Strikes on 94.9 WDKB and get ready for your what the fact of the day. So here's a fact that feels completely backwards, but is 100% true. The ancient Romans living in Pompeii nearly 2,000 years ago, apparently had dental health that was remarkably good. In some cases, better than what you'd expect from people living centuries later. Which is kind of shocking when you think about it. These are people living before electric toothbrushes, before mouthwash, before whitening strips, before dentists reminding you to floss every 6 months, even though we don't. Meanwhile, half of us have an entire shelf of dental products at home and still feel guilty every time we hear the word floss. Researchers believe that there was two big reasons for their healthy teeth. First, their diet was relatively low in sugar. They ate a lot of fruits, vegetables, grains, and other whole foods. But they didn't have access to the mountains of processed sugar that show up in modern diets. And let's be honest, that's probably where a lot of us start losing this comparison. The second advantage was their water supply. The area around Pompeii had water that was naturally rich in fluorine, which helped strengthen teeth and reduce decay. So basically, they accidentally had one of the world's earliest fluoride treatments just flowing through their taps. And that's what makes this story so humbling. For all of our modern technology, specialized toothpaste, and battery-powered toothbrushes, the ancient Romans were sitting there 2 millennia ago thinking, have some vegetables and drink the water. Sometimes history teaches us that progress isn't always as straightforward as we think. And sometimes it teaches us that the secret to great teeth might be avoiding candy for 2,000 years.
2: 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If you have a tip, submit it at 949wdkb.com and it could be featured as our next tip of the day.
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1: Today I learned that when composer John Williams first played the theme from Jaws for director Steven Spielberg, Spielberg reportedly thought it was a joke. Tony back at you on 94.9 WDKB. Honestly, I guess you can kind of see why. Imagine you're making a major Hollywood movie about a killer shark. You hire one of the greatest composers ever. He sits down at the piano and plays. Da-dun. Da-dun. That's it. Two notes. No sweeping orchestra, no dramatic melody, just two notes that sound like they're slowly coming to collect a debt. Spielberg apparently expected something much more elaborate, something bigger, something more musical. But John Williams had a very different perspective. His response to Spielberg was essentially, the sophisticated approach you're asking for isn't the approach you took with the movie I just watched. Now, come on, that is such a great creative moment, because sometimes the genius idea isn't adding more. It's realizing that less is scarier. Think about it. The shark theme works because it's simple. It's relentless. It doesn't sound like a shark. It sounds like inevitability. The moment you hear those two notes, your brain immediately knows something bad is getting closer and closer and closer. It's proof that the most effective ideas are often the ones that seem too simple at first, which is a lesson that applies to a lot more than movies. Sometimes the difference between a bad idea and a brilliant idea is about 6 months of people saying, wait, what's that? And in this case, that's it became one of the most recognizable movie themes ever written.
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Scientists have discovered that listening to the 94.9 WDKB app increases happiness by 100%. Okay, well, just because we made that statistic up doesn't mean it's not true.

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KB, delivering our second strike of the day. Isn't it so much fun when baseball's in full swing, the NBA is in the championship stage, and the Stanley Cup is going to be awarded in the next week? Find out everything that's going on in the sports world in our Quick Strike Sports Update, Short Bite.

0: Johnny Strikes back here on 94.9 WDKB with your Quick Strike Sports Update. There are a lot of great things about baseball, but the one downside, when you get into a tough series, it lasts for multiple days. We start on the diamond, where that is the exact issue of what's plaguing the White Sox right now. Overall, this season has been a massive success. And facing a Braves team that continues to mow down the competition is a perfect way to test whether or not they're legit playoff contenders this year. And if you're going to watch a game in this series, tonight is definitely the one to watch. On the Sox side, they're sending this year's surprise pitching ace Davis Martin to the mound with a 2.61 ERA. On the Braves side, they're sending former Southsider and nine-time All-Star Chris Sale to the bump with a 2.23 ERA. This matchup is going to be absolutely electric and kicks off at 6:40 from Wrigley Field. What about the Northsiders? They continue to try to take advantage of a subpar Rockies pitching staff and rack up some much-needed wins. First pitch is scheduled for 7:40 on MLB TV. Elsewhere in sports, tonight, we'll find out if the Spurs can even the NBA Finals or if the Knicks will take a commanding 3-1 lead with tip-off scheduled for 7:30 on ABC. After another thrilling game last night, Vegas and Carolina are going to take a break before resuming Stanley Cup Final play tomorrow. And a report has shown the Cubs third baseman Alex Bregman leads the league in runners left in scoring position this season. That is most definitely not a statistic you want to lead in, especially since he just signed a massive five-year, $175 million deal this past offseason. This has been Tony Strikes with your Quick Strike Sports Update, helping you stay in the know and being glad I'm a Sox fan this year, minus the boring box scores.
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0: week is Spike. 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

Is the screw method for real? 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

0: Every so often, the internet reminds us that not everything viral is necessarily real. Tony back at John 94.9 WDKB, even when it sounds just believable enough to make you double check your gas pump. Case in point, the so-called gas station screw method scam. According to the viral story, someone would allegedly stick a screw into the nozzle cradle of a gas pump so it wouldn't properly reset after fueling. The idea being that the pump system wouldn't recognize the transaction as finished, somehow allowing the next driver to fill up and have the charge mysteriously land on the previous customer's credit card. Which on paper sounds like something you'd hear in a group chat right before someone says, "Share this so everyone knows." It spread quickly online, complete with dramatic warnings and supposed law enforcement alerts telling people to watch out at gas stations. The only problem, it doesn't appear to be real. Fact checkers like Snopes, along with other reporting, found no evidence that this scam has ever actually happened, or that it would even work in the way described. In other words, it falls firmly into the category of viral story that outran reality. And this is where things get interesting, because the caution behind it isn't necessarily wrong. Being aware of scams is smart. Staying alert in public spaces, again, smart. But the internet has a way of taking that healthy caution and stretching it into something dramatic enough to share, even when the mechanics don't really make sense. So the takeaway isn't ignore scams. It's more like be aware, stay sharp, but also remember that not every warning floating around online comes from a place of actual evidence. Sometimes the most important skill isn't spotting a scam in the wild. It's spotting a story that never left the internet in the first place.
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0: you nothing but wrong uses, and it is up to you two to determine what item am I describing. 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
0: You are correct. 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

0: So what is that thing that's on your workout playlist that you wouldn't want anyone else to know about? Tony back at you on 94.9 WDKB. Everyone has it. If you say you don't, I know you're lying to me. But I do have Jill, who's a very brave volunteer here from Kingston. So, Jill, what exactly do you have on your playlist that you want to kind of keep a secret?
1: Honestly, I grew up, you could say my family is extremely Southern, so bluegrass. I was super embarrassed when my parents would drop me off to school, like blaring the bluegrass and the banjo, but I definitely get down on it now in my workout playlist, but I'll never tell my parents that.
0: Let's hope your parents are now listening. So, Joe, honestly, what about bluegrass makes you want to work out to it?
1: So, the banjo is just a crazy instrument in general, but it just activates your hillbilly bone, is what we always said growing up, and that's what it does when you're exercising as well.
0: Hey, I am totally willing to try bluegrass next time I work out. Thanks for sharing with us, Jill. Up next is Susan from Malta, and Susan has a couple of different ones for us.
2: Allison Chain, Man in the Box. Oh, my God. It is so crazy. And then I like Pussycat Dolls. Don't you wish that you were, like, hot like me? Yeah. It's the first one on their CD, actually.
0: Wow. We found out your playlist secret and got a concert? Thanks very much, Susan. That kind of made my day. So, do you have a song like this? Is there something that's on your workout playlist that is kind of embarrassing? Text me, 815-756-8742.
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Are you interested in a trip to HE Double Hockey Sticks? 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

Whether you're walking downtown or cruising down Lincoln Highway, 94.9 WDKB is keeping you up to date with everything happening in and around DeKalb County on 94.9.

0: if someone ever tells you to go somewhere unpleasant, there may be a surprisingly literal comeback to that. Tony back at you on 94.9 WDKB. You could actually buy a place called HE Double Hockey Sticks. And I am not 100% sure if I can say that on the air, and that is why I shall allude to it for the rest of this segment. And yes, that particular place is for sale. A quirky real estate listing out of Michigan has put more than 7 acres of that famously tongue-in-cheek tourist spot on the market for about $625,000. I promise, there's no lava, no fire, no dramatic movie soundtrack, just a small roadside attraction with a very bold sense of humor. The location itself is an unincorporated area about 25 miles northwest of Ann Arbor and roughly an hour away from Detroit, built entirely around leading into its own name and running with it as far as possible. And instead of anything remotely intimidating, the property is basically a themed cluster of attractions designed to make visitors smile more than anything else. We're talking a novelty ice cream shop, a chapel with a very on-the-nose name, a playful university, and a post office, and also a souvenir shop that fully commits to the theme from start to finish. It's the kind of place that turns a joke into a destination, and then somehow turns that destination into a functioning little business. The weather? Definitely not anything extreme. More Midwest than myth. More light jacket in the morning than end of day's atmosphere. So in reality, this isn't a place of doom and gloom at all. It's more like a roadside attraction that understood the assignment decades ago and never stopped running with it. And if you ever visit, you're not really stepping into anything ominous. You're just stepping into a running joke that decided to become a real estate ad.
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Have you ever personally witnessed a wedding objection? I made that our social media question of the day, and somebody's already answered to say that their aunt stood up and said she didn't want to continue the family with a man like that. So if you have a story like that, go to the 94.9 WDKB Facebook page, give me your story, and I'm going to read more of them shortly.

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0: 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Tony back at you on 94.9 WTKP. I'm in our social media question of the day today. Have you ever witnessed a wedding objection? Because let's be honest, that'd kind of be fun to watch. Sorry. So looking at some of the answers, I've got Jessica who weighed in that said that a lightning bolt stopped their friend's wedding right at that moment. I mean, that's not technically somebody objecting, but I don't really know. That seems pretty supernatural to me. I've got Andrew from Malta who says that just as the priest was asking that question, their baby yelled, ah! Let's be honest, that's hilarious. And then finally, I have Billy in Sycamore that said his ex showed up saying that she still loved him and not to do it. Best part was, in the middle of all that drama, the mother of the groom came at her, reached for her hair, pulled her down, and dragged her on the floor all the way to the door, not saying a single thing. All right, let's be honest. That probably wins it because that sounds like a movie thing right there. So, do you have a story like this? Have you ever seen a wedding objection in person? Text me, 815-756-8742. I'll go to the 94.9 WDKB Facebook page.
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Mike's 94.9 WDKB, and I'm going to head out for the night. I'll be back tomorrow for This or That Thursday. Before I take off, I do want to give a quick congratulations to everyone who participated in the 2025-2026 DeKalb Leadership Academy. We did all graduate today. Yes, I was part of it. Yay! So excited. It's a great program. I recommend anybody who's interested to definitely participate. I know that they're still accepting applications now, but I am really proud of everything that we did as a class. So great job to all of my companions. All right. So now that I've done that, I hope you have a great night. We will definitely talk tomorrow. And with that, that is strike three.

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